0: Onda Polígono. La radio alternativa de Toledo. ...107.3 de la FM... ...www.ondapoligono.org.
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I

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You find no food upon the table, boy. 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But you better not complain, boy.

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It seemed like I was all alone, with nobody to help me. You know, I almost gave up all my hopes and dreams. But then something inside me kept telling me,

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So I learned to play the drums and got myself a band. And now we're starting to make it. And if you can make it at something you love, wow, you got it all. So I'm saying this to all of you. All of you who think you'll never make it. All you

Now there's just one thing that I need. Not sympathy, and I don't want no pity, but a girl, a real girl, one that really loves me. And then I'll be the complete man. So I'm gonna tell you, right now.

away from me. Oh, the way I hear the melody, the waves bring clarity running through me. You can't take this away from me.

I was born, I got a boy charge coming. He gonna be a son of a gun. He gonna make pretty women's

seventh day, on the seventh month, the seventh doctor said he was born for good luck, and that you see, I got $700.